0: Nice. It's the perfect way to start your morning.
1: 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Tyler West and Chloe Burrows. 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

a chill. Damn. 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

0: us.
1: Isn't it feral era?
2: I am stepping down from my position of going out. Retirement is a time for personal growth.
1: Don't be too loud, I'm really hungover.
0: Oh God, Chloe, get over it, man. It's Friday, yes. Right?
1: Sit there and just have that bean.
0: That's not going to be. I'm just going to eat more bean.
1: Pardon?
0: Yeah, no, yes. Nice. It's the perfect way to start your morning.
3: 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Tyler West and Chloe Burrows. Kiss Breakfast.
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Welcoming you to Sunday morning, The Biebs, Daniel Caesar and Givion. Vocals on Smash. I'm AJ King. It's Weekend Breakfast here on Kiss. The order of the day is letting me know why are you up so early? What are you doing with your life right now? That means that you need to be up on a Sunday morning. Come and check in. 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Especially if you're a weekend warrior putting a shift in at work. 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Save the number. 03-448-11-2233. That's the WhatsApp helpline. I say helpline because we're struggling on a Sunday morning. I'm struggling this morning. Just like the dude who I saw on the train this morning who's like, AJ, well, didn't know my name. He's like, excuse me, mate. What day is it today? Is it Saturday or Sunday? I was like, bro, it is Sunday morning. Get with it. So let me know what's going on. And obviously, we've got the England match later on today, or tomorrow morning, 1 a.m. Are we going to be sneaking in a cheeky nap for the all-nighter? I'm definitely pulling an all-nighter. And then I'm on the radio tomorrow as well. It's for England, though. That's what we're doing, mate. Right, let's get into this. It's Somba and Homewrecker.

0: firmly relegated to the friend zone. That was Anne-Marie putting that man in the place. Featuring Marshmello, that was Friends. I'm just looking at my text, my hotline. It's going off. 03-448-11-22-23. Shout out to Susan in Guildford.
1: AJ, I am up because I am excited. I'm going on my first holiday in like 2 years. I've barely had a day off since February, so I am just buzzing.
0: Susan, you deserve it, babe. 03-448-11-22-23. Come get in touch. Let me know why you're up so early on a Sunday. What's the plan, man? I've got Zara Larsson for you next.
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4: 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It's the perfect way to start your morning.
2: 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Tyler West and Chloe Burrows. 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

Guetta with Titanium for your Sunday morning right here on Kiss. Been asking what you're up to, why you up so early this morning. Shout out to Leanne S. She says, age, I'm on my way to do an 8 a.m. to midnight shift at work for a stock take. That is a mammoth shift. We've going to set the soundtrack to help you get through that, Leanne. Trust me, I've got your back. And also, good luck to Ava on the way to a gymnastics competition right now. That's from Natalie in the car right now, getting ready, getting focused, do the backflips. Yeah, win the medals or whatever you do in gymnastics, man. 03-448-11-22-33. I'm AJ King, your selector for Sunday morning, introducing you to...

bangers like this one from Kevin Little. It's called Turn Me On, to get you in the mood, in the vibe, to make the most of Sunday. Highs of 28 degrees today, which we are not mad at. Have a jolly good time. Have the barbecue. Sort out the paddling pool. Do all that summer stuff, all right? And also, we could be upgrading your life on Friday. Go! Kiss. Make me a winner. Okay, Make Me a Winner is back.

0: 100. That is the quickest way. Literally takes 20 seconds. All right, I'm going to keep your Sunday morning moving with some Ray and Where's My Husband next.
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0: Rema and Selena Gomez representing for your Sunday morning on Kiss with Calm Down, which is what Selena needs to do. Do you remember when she was on the podcast with her boyfriend, Benny Blanco? I'm not sure whether they're married now. Anyway, on the podcast, she was like stroking his feet and then she started kissing his feet. It was a bit like,
1: what the heck?
0: I don't know, man. I'm all for showing displays of love, but kissing dirty feet.

love a bit of Billie Eilish, who's been completing a multitude of side quests this summer. She was on stage with Justin Bieber at Coachella a couple weeks ago. And recently, she was spotted hanging out in Berlin with Horse Girl. If you don't know about Horse Girl, she's a DJ who dresses up as an actual horse. Like, the mask makes her look like a real talking horse. I think I fancy her as well. That's the thing. She looks kind of fit, but she's got the face of a horse. Google it. Anyway, she was hanging out with her. Maybe we're going to see some, like, Billie Eilish DJ sets. I don't know. She's game for it, though. I know she is.

0: morning. Welcome to Weekend Breakfast here on Kiss. The best place to jumpstart your Sunday. Don't argue with me, I'll block you. All right, Sean Paul's next.
1: When you're...
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0: Good morning, what a guan. Welcome to Sunday right here on Kiss. I'm AJ King. It's Weekend Breakfast, so let's move with some Tame Impala.

AJ King. Kicking off the doors to your Sunday with ravey anthems like this one. That was Summertime Sadness from Lana Del Rey and Sydney Gervais. Such an absolute smash. No Summertime Sadness around here, because if you are a sports fan, you are living your best absolute life right now. Obviously, the World Cup is happening. We've got the England-Mexico match at 1 a.m. Yes, I will be staying up late. Yes, I've got radio the next day. But we're going to make it through tonight. Like DJ Luck and MC Neat say, we're going to make it through tonight. What else is going on? Wimbledon on Monday as well. The British Grand Prix today at Silverstone. I've got beef with all of my DJ friends who are at Silverstone. I didn't get one VIP invite. Not one, you know. I saw like five people I know. I was just like, all right, yeah, cool, watch. Watch, I'll see you. Big up everyone getting involved on the WhatsApp chat, 03-448-112233. It is our group chat for the Sunday morning. Save the number in your phone. Got to say happy anniversary to Laura and Paul celebrating their second wedding anniversary. Come on, let's party. I love that for you guys. Let's get into this from the two lads who've got a massive gig happening at Universe in Ibiza. Here's another and 54 Ultra. We've talked to you.

0: woman on Kiss. You guys are getting on my nerves this morning. I'm so jealous right now. Shout out to big up Malcolm, Katie, Aston and Blake all in the car right now on the way to Silverstone to watch the Grand Prix. Come on, Lewis. That's what they're saying. That's what I'm saying as well. Lewis Hamilton has to win. It's the home Grand Prix. He has to knock it out of the park, man. If you're doing any cool stuff that I would like to be doing this morning, let me know. 03-448-11-22-23. Cool stuff can include getting breakfast in bed as well. I wouldn't mind getting an order in. Up next, I've got a house banger from Hugo and Anshanate for you.
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11: Kiss.

Turner, they just got married, and she's always and consistently served up travel babe vibes. They're on their honeymoon right now. She's given us hot football girly. She's got a picture with her, I think, an Italian football team top. She's given us my husband's handsome. He's just there, like, flashing the ring. Sunset in the back. She's giving babe in the jacuzzi. The bubbles are covering all the important bits. If you want to see for yourself, hop on her Instagram account. She's serving, I must say. I'm AJ King. Welcome to Sunday morning on Kiss. Just jumpstarting part two of your weekend. We are making the most of it with bangers like this one. The woman who's going to be on headlining at Tomorrowland is Bebe Rexha, New Religion. Kiss.

King, and right now we are talking money because Make Me a Winner is giving away 750 grand. This. It is real. It is happening on

£750,000 ready for you to remix your entire life and have the best summer ever. Christina got the call on Friday to let her know that we're going to transfer £750,000 into her bank account, but she got it because she entered. She locked in. Here's how you can put your entry into the draw for Friday at 5 p.m. All you need to do is text the word WIN to 64100. That is the word WIN to 64100. As soon as you do that, your entry is locked in. 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You can also enter at makemeawinner.co.uk. You've got all the rules for this network competition up there as well, or just give us a call on 03-434-195-096 and calls are charged at the standard rate. This is for over 18s only and lines close at 5 p.m. on Friday, which is when we could be calling you to let you know we are ready to make you rich, cuz transfer that money into your bank account for an immediate spending spree and the best

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0: guy. He did Coachella a couple months ago. He dropped a new album, what, 2 days ago? And apparently, allegedly, supposedly, he could be part of the closing ceremony alongside Shakira and BTS for the World Cup. And he's being courted to perform at the Super Bowl as well. Mr. Justin Bieber, get that working, buddy.
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0: Yo, what's going on? Welcome to Sunday morning here on Kiss. I'm AJ and we are adding another banger to the Kiss Hype List, which is a stack of tunes that you will be hearing all summer long in Clubland. This week's edition comes from none other than Silver Bumper, the bassline producer who kind of emerged in 2024. His DJ sets have been going viral. His first track was an absolute smash, but his addition to the Kiss Hype List sounds like this. It's called On Tonight. You're definitely going to be hearing it if you're partying in Ibiza, Mykonos, Miami, Vegas, or down your local. It is such a smash. I'm AJ King, and this is our Kiss Hype List on tonight.

when it dropped a couple summers ago, I was just acting up, mate. I remember we were in the VIP section at Ascot, the section where you have to have your top hat on all the time. DJ played this. I was on the table. I was acting up, Million Dollar Baby, for your Sunday morning right here on Kistry. And shout out to you if you were in London celebrating Pride this weekend. You guys were outside. Madonna was rumored to be there. She didn't show up. It was untruth. However, M&E

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13: Let's get the party started. See you at the bar, you was hardly talking. That's when I knew that your heart was scarring. Friends to lovers need a part to star in. Like, wait, babe, let me

Flo Rida was selected as one of the few official artists to help the US celebrate Independence Day, which was the 4th of July. And T-Pain is rolling around in his own studio bus thing, making dubstep and becoming a dubstep DJ as we speak. Yeah, literally living his best life. What are you doing this morning? What are you doing for the rest of the day? Where are you watching the England match? Come on, England! 03-448-11-2233. The pubs are going to be open till 5 a.m. So if you're working in hospitality, if you're a waiter, you know we're getting tips. You know we're getting the big tips tonight, boy. Get that double shift in. Or does that count as a triple shift? Because it's still 5 a.m. Talk to me.

0: 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That's what you call doing a Sunday, mate. 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

way, big up James Hype. His residency at High in Ibiza just gets better every single week. I'm going in 2 weeks' time, so I'll be reporting live from the scene. And he said himself that this track, Ferrari, was literally his most requested song when he's DJing, man. It's Sunday morning. I'm AJ. If you can hear my voice, you have made smart choices. So let me know what is going on with your Sunday. It is all about you on our group chat, 03-448-11-22-33. It's free. You can send me a voice note. You can send me a picture of your breakfast or the views where you are sunning yourself right now, because the British summer has definitely shown up. And we here in the UK definitely know how to make the most of it. So come on, check in, man. I've got J-Hus on the way with Did You See after this.

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2: 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Nice. It's the perfect way to start your morning.
3: 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Tyler West and Chloe Burrows. 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

This dude Sigala knows how to make a summer banger, you know. That was Sweet Loving on Kiss for your Sunday morning. The group chat is on and popping. Happy birthday to Jazz. Says he was out last night, but definitely going to be having a nap so he can watch the football later. Happy birthday to you, bro. Shout out to Dev up early, sorting the kids out. Big up all my mums and dads right now. Shout out to Ayana as well. And happy birthday to Cheryl, celebrating yesterday and today. Doubling up on the birthday vibes. 03-448-11-2233. Come and check in, man. Come check in. Tyler's got a new album dropping soon. It's called Afro Pop or A-Pop. She performed at Afro Nation 2 days ago. It looked absolutely sick. So I'm going to play Chanel after this. Kiss.

0: Tyler, representing for your Sunday morning with Chanel. Like I said earlier, she's got a brand new album coming out. Her performance at Afro Nation was incredible. She came out of what looked like one of those giant dustbins. I'm not going to lie. You know those square dustbins? Had like graffiti on it and stuff. Dance moves, choreography were on point. I'm AJ. Good morning. Wagwan. Happy birthday. Happy birthday to Harvey, who's in the car right now having a kiss party on the way to the Emirates for a tour. That is, listen, big up you, my G. Have a good one. 03-448-112233. That's the WhatsApp group chat number. It's Sunday. Come get involved, yeah? I'm going to stick on some Joel Corey and Emenike next.
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today is AJ giving you some island main room energy, courtesy of this one from MK and Carla Monroe, 17. I want to say island, I mean like the island of Ibiza. Because like tunes like this go right off. It is Sunday morning. If you want to get your shout on or just join the group chat, you can do. It's so easy. 03-448-11-2233. Shout out to Florence, Maisie, Rudy and Chloe on the way to their nan's birthday party right now. They're all in the car. They're having a birthday lunch. If your nan is the type of nan to like love kiss, she's the type of nan who's already ordered you GTA 6 for Christmas standard, and the type of nan that will never leave you high and dry on your birthday. You know when you're opening that card. You know when you're opening that card, there's some cash falling out. You're going to pretend that you don't see it, give her a wink and spend that money. Speaking of which, in a bit, I'm going to let you know how you can win 750 grand with Make Me a Winner. We want you to have the best summer ever, all right? Let's get into some new music now. I played this for the first time last week. It's Shakira and Burna Boy.

0: I know. It's party time all the time with me. I told you, this is how we do, man. It's David Guetta and Akon with Sexy Chick, a track that they performed for like the first time in a decade at Stade de France. Yeah, basically the Wembley Stadium of France. David Guetta had a huge show. Absolutely smashed it. It was epic. If, though, you are craving some proper drama this summer, like full on, you need to get Starlings in your ears. It's the brand new debut podcast from Russell Tovey, out now on Audible. Just think messy family dynamics, dark laughs and total chaos as it follows two estranged brothers as they do their best to reconnect in London after their dad passes away. It's fully raw, it's darkly funny, and it hits right in the feels about families that we choose versus the ones that we are stuck with. I know we could all relate. Can they actually patch things up though, or is it going to be a total write-off? To celebrate the launch, we're going to be sorting you out with a chance to win the ultimate home entertainment bundle. Head to playkiss.com right now to get your entry in and potentially win all those goodies. I'm just trying to hook you up. It's Sunday morning. I'm going to keep it stepping with some Sean Paul and Dua Lipa. No Lies next on Kiss.
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Sean Paul, the gal them, overall, the gal them, Scalacci, linking up with our freshly married babe at Dua Lipa with No Lie. I'm AJ King, no lies, right? After the London Marathon, I've done no training. I've just been eating as if I'm training. I'm skinny fat right now. I've got the belly going on and everything. I've just ordered my boxing gloves. I've ordered my running shoes. I've ordered my boxing boots, my wraps. I'm getting in the ring as of Monday. It's never too late to reassign and realign and get that summer body. I'm just giving you faith here. Honestly, it can happen. In a bit, I'm going to let you know how you can win some serious cash, because on Friday, we're giving you the opportunity to bag yourself £750,000 with Make Me A Winner. We do it every single week. You've heard me bang on about it all year and you still haven't entered. I've got all the info coming up in a sec. But first, let's deep dive. Here's Alex Warren and Fever Tree.

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0: the game of 50 Cent. And then they had some beef and they haven't spoken since, but they gave us some bangers. That was Hate It or Love It on Kiss. I'm AJ King, setting you up for an amazing Sunday morning. Get your phone out, please. Save this number, 03-448-112233. That is the Kiss WhatsApp hotline. We need to know what's going on for your Sunday. Stay right there because James is about to press play on 30 minutes, half an hour of top tier Kiss anthems, kicking off with Dre and Snoop next. Kiss.
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Kiss on Sunday morning. It's James Hall doing Kiss Anthems with Usher and Caught Up. Yes, Connor in Glasgow, cheers to your message. On the way to the gym right now. Ben and Amelia on the M1. And hello to Mia in Bristol, who's doing the Cab of Shame right now.

After 11, we do Kiss anthems, a load of massive throwbacks. Example in Kickstarts, wrapping it up today. It's James Hall with you for Sunday morning. All right, Ethan in Plymouth, thank you for your message. Amber and Liam on the M25, and Evie listening in Hull as well. I'm loving this tune at the moment. Proper, like, Frank Ocean vibes. Chilled from Femi. It's Noble.

0: Apparently, Olivia Dean treats her hair like her best friend, like third person. She talks to her hair and stuff, and that's what keeps it so good. Maybe that's where I'm going wrong. Maybe I don't actually need a trip to Turkey, and maybe I just need to start talking to my hair. It's Kiss, by the way. It's James Hall. Hello. I want to get you in the draw to win a load of money because we've got £750,000 riding on this. 750k could be yours on Friday. We gave away 750k on Friday, just gone, and we're now doing it again. We've reset the cash and we're going to do it again. So let's get you in the draw right now. 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Over 18s only, and we will shut the lines at 5 o'clock on Friday. 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

0: Coachella, potentially the Super Bowl halftime show, and the World Cup final. He's getting the big gigs, isn't he? He's earning some cash. Justin Bieber and Ghost is Kiss. Sunday morning. It's James Hall back with you after 12. Get into Wiz DMC and Bees and Honey. And Nicki Minaj and Super Bass on in just a bit for you as well.
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12: Yes, yes, yes, yes. What's happening? 12 o'clock, Sunday afternoon. It's James Hall with you right now. 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

0: song.
1: Justin Timberlake and Rock Your Body, and it's Kiss. I'm James Hall with you on Sunday afternoon. The countdown is on to kick off. 1 a.m, England are taking on Mexico. The countdown is also on to hopefully having Ross Kemp on Instagram doing this again.
2: Yes! Yes! Yes! Harry Kane! Harry Kane! That's what we're talking about!
1: I love how excited he gets. Like, it makes me more excited.
2: Yes! Yes! Yes! Harry Kane!
1: Can we weave that into, like, the national anthem somewhere? You know? I'd like it. I really would.
2: Yes!
1: Yes, yes, yes. Harry Kane. All right, another...

0: 03-3-4-4-8, double one, double two, number three. Send me a voice note, send me a little message. What's your weekend plans? 03-4-4-8, double one, double two, double three. All right, stay there. Sunny Federa and DOD's coming up. And Zara Larsson, Midnight Sun, is playing next on Kiss For You as well.
1: Kiss. 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

Harry Styles, As It Was, and you check it out, Kiss, on Sunday afternoon. All right, Ellie, who's listening right now with Harry and Francesca in the car. Hello to Jayton as well. And Mitch has got us on 03448 112233 is my WhatsApp. Do you want to check in with the show? 03448 112233. Yesterday was the 4th of July. If you were celebrating Independence Day, hope you had a good one. I saw that Beyonce released a new track for the occasion. It's a little bit of a steamy one. It's called Morning Dew, open bracket, donk, close bracket. Got a clip of it here if you want to have a listen.

Hang on a sec. Can we just listen to this once more? It doesn't sound like she's saying donk. It sounds like she's saying donkey, and I just can't get that out of my head. I just wanna love you, boy, if you don't mind. Just kicking this little game of mine. There we go. And he said, donkey, donkey. Yeah. I really feel like she could probably maybe put some more farmyard animals in there as well. Try and crowbar goat into it next time, maybe. You know what I mean? A million.

0: That is The Weeknd and Blinding Lights. And it's Kiss, Sunday afternoon. I'm James Hall, hello. Every time I hear this song, I just think of everybody doing the TikTok dance during COVID. Remember it? What a time that was. It was that and banana bread for everybody. I don't think I've eaten banana bread since. What was the obsession with banana bread? Anyway, right, we've got 750k for you to win on Friday. And we need to get you in the draw right now to win it. 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Right, it's mental, really. Think of the weekend that you could have. 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
8: On the high streets of Britain, something is brewing in Starbucks. And it's not just delicious coffee. Minds are meeting. Thoughts are connecting. And with a scribble, a sip, and a spark, ideas are fizzing into life. They might come from nowhere, but they have to start somewhere. So, we'll make the coffee.

I'm afraid I've got some bad news to deliver right now. Eminem has lost his trademark battle against an Australian swim brand who have called themselves, wait for it, Swim Shady. I ain't even joking. To be fair, that is a great name, isn't it? It really is. All right, it's Kiss on Sunday afternoon with

0: It's Ryan 070 Shake. That is Escapism. And it's James Hall on Kiss for Sunday afternoon. You good? All right, Kyle in Croydon, just for your message. Ben and Zara listening right now in Slough. Hello to Callum in Nottingham and Reese as well listening in Stoke. 03-448-11-223. That is my WhatsApp. What are you saying? 03-448-11-223. All right, stick with me after 1 o'clock. Tame Impala and Jenny's coming up. And David Guetta as well.
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0: Come closer, come closer, come closer. It's coming home. What a

0: Sean Paul and She Doesn't Mind. It's Kiss on Sunday afternoon. It's James Hall. Hello. I feel like this weekend is absolutely mental. Of course, England take on Mexico. The F1's on. Pride in London and Wimbledon as well. I saw that Jack Whitehall was chatting about Wimbledon and how all the players seem to do a lot of grunting.
1: So yeah, I'm a big grunter. I love a grunt.
0: He's a big grunter. Yeah, thanks very much for that, Jack.

0: Nelly Furtado and Timbaland, Promiscuous. It's James Hall chilling with you, you're right. Have you seen this week that WhatsApp have announced that you will be able to use usernames rather than numbers? They're going to introduce it. All right, so let me get this straight. You can basically type in somebody's username and then message them on WhatsApp. It's the kind of like no difference like sort of DMing somebody on Insta, right? It's same kind of thing. Does this mean that like if celebrities have the same username, you'd be able to like WhatsApp celebs? Because that's actually a wild prospect, isn't it, when you think about it? But I could be here right now like WhatsApping, I don't know, Stormzy. So hey, mate, how you doing? Right, WhatsApping J-Lo. Harry Kane, good luck today, mate. Hope it goes well. All right, coming up, Hugo moving to the Sun's Girl next. And Tate McRae, just keep watching. That is playing before 1:30 on Kiss.
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2: Imagine this. You've spent 20 years running from your past. Then one day, your estranged brother turns up on your doorstep with a pile of unopened letters and news that changes everything. That's where Russell Tovey's Starlings begins.

Is Jason Derulo the best uncle ever? He got an ice cream van for his niece and nephew, and they could have anything they wanted. Like, literally, hired an entire ice cream van. That's a great use of free will, isn't it? It's Kiss. I'm James Hall, playing Jason Derulo on the other side. And now, Ariana Grande, Hate That I Made You Love Me on Kiss.

0: It's the Kid Laroi and Justin Bieber that is Stay. And it's James Hall on Kiss. Sunday afternoon. How are you? I need you to stay, need you to stay. We're going to be giving away £750,000 on Friday. And I think there's like a bit of confusion around it because we give it away every week. Like it's not, you know, we reset the cash every week. And I think the confusion was maybe around like, oh, how often do we give this away? It's every single bloody week that we're giving away this money. So on Friday, Christina won £750,000.
1: I was about to go on a dog walk and then my phone rang and I thought, oh, best just answer that.
0: Best just answer that. When there's £750,000 riding and she's going, oh, I'm just going to go for a dog walk. I've entered this competition, but I'll leave my phone at home. What? 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Glue it to your hand and have it on loud. So anyway, we've reset the cash. The money is ready to be transferred to you on Friday. £750,000. 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

It's French Montana and Swae Lee. And you check it out, Kiss. Yes, Dan, nice one for your message. Hello to Bosch on his third birthday today. Happy birthday. Listening to Kiss at 3 years old. What a legend. Start him young. Samantha's got us on as well right now. 03-448-11-223. That's my WhatsApp. What's your Sunday afternoon saying? 03-448-11-223. Have you seen this guy on TikTok that's gone viral? Because he realised that he could balance like anything on his chin. And I'm not talking like, you know, pens or a cup or something like that. He goes all out with this. I actually thought it was AI. This guy, he's balanced a barbecue, a full-size barbecue on his chin. Yeah. Garden shed. If you don't believe me, go and check this guy out. A full-size TV, set of ladders, a car seat, and my personal favourite, a trampoline. Yeah. Imagine if it all went wrong and he had to go to A&E and fill in like some sort of like accident form. Like, how did this happen?

James Hall chilling with you. How's your Sunday going? All right. Are you fighting a hangover right now? Or are you like proper smug? Also, what you said about the footy later on, how are you going to like do this? Like, if you've got work tomorrow, are you

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15: James Hall with you for Sunday afternoon, just gone 2 o'clock. And right now we are back to the tunes with Ray. This is Where's My Husband?

I love all these messages from people who are saying, ah, work, schmirk. I'm just going to send it for the football later on. All right, it's Kiss. I'm James Hall, playing Beyonce, Sweet Dreams. Have you seen that the Mexico fans have got a bit rowdy? They apparently have found out where the England players' hotel was, and they were setting off fireworks and had a full-blown band there last night as well. Oh, dirty tactics, that. Yeah, it's just them outside the hotel, apparently. I mean, the police tried to contain them. I don't know if you can hear in that clip. The police tried to contain them, but the police put their sirens on, which I really don't think was helping it. Or was it? Let's be honest. It's Kiss.

0: I will stay the night if you make a good breakfast and you don't snore. It's Kiss. I'm James Hall with you on Sunday afternoon. Yes, Max, nice one for your message. Hello to Lucy listening right now. Sophie is in Carlisle and George and Isla listening in York as well. 03-448-11-2-2-3. That's my WhatsApp. 03-448-11-2-2-3. Dan, what are you saying?
1: James, I'm definitely staying up for the football tonight. Self-employed. The boss is on holiday, so I've got plenty of time to watch that football. Come on, England.
0: Oh, I love it. Self-employed. Just a day off one.

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Kiss on Sunday afternoon. It's James Hall. Grand Theft Auto is going to be out this year, which is going to be, well, amazing if it actually does happen. You know, we've had so many delays with this game. I've seen that this guy has drawn up a contract for Grand Theft Auto with his missus. Apparently, she's even signed this so that he can play Grand Theft Auto uninterrupted for 10 days when the game releases in November. Great. I love that you've done that. But I'm just thinking to myself, she's definitely going to want something in return, isn't she? There's no smoke without fire. You're not

0: James Horton in with you for Sunday afternoon, and we want to make you filthy rich. We're going to give you £750,000, and we're doing it on Friday. So you've not got to wait, because we will literally transfer the money straight to you. Honestly, it's madness. So we gave away 750k on Friday just gone. We've reset the cash, and off we go again. Another £750,000 could be yours, and all you got to do is send a text message right now. 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

Post Malone in Circles, and it's James Hot on Kiss for Sunday afternoon. The Kiss Hype List. 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
8: Weekends. Thanks, James. I'm Ivana, hanging out with you now, and I've got a big Sunday R&B vibe from Neo to play you after we do the latest from Olivia. Play.

OG Ray Banger is your reminder that you've got whole afternoon of weekend left. Hey, Sunday crew, I'm Ivana with you now. Come and let me know on your plans. 03-448-11-22-23 is the WhatsApp. I want to know where you're listening to Kiss. Come and shout yourself out. 03-448-11-22-23. And I want to say a big happy birthday to Somber. 21 today. Shout out any 2005 babies, okay? We are celebrating you with this absolute chin. I'm obsessed with it. One of his latest. It's the birthday boy, Somber. Homewrecker on Kiss.

0: just Dua Lipa casually dropping her Italian honeymoon pics. Have you seen them on Instagram? She posted pics living it up with her new husband, Callum Turner. I think it's fair to say they are the cutest couple on Instagram these days. Like, they are the it couple. I love them. But I also love how she uses Instagram dumps like we do. Like, she's got the hot solo pic in there. She's got the cute couple pic, playing cards on a boat. There's food. There's beach snaps. She even put one in from the bathtub. Okay, fully respect it. All venues are covered. It's given the stress of holiday dumps and, like, not knowing what to post. So you just throw all of the above in. Can't be asked. That's it done. I want to say hi to Bella and Simon on 03-448-11-2-23. They're loving the chins out having nibbles on the balcony. That sounds like an absolute vibe. I am playing Egyptian for you next on Kiss.
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Egyptian giving us all of those sunny feels for your Sunday. It's Kiss. I'm Ivana Whippy. Hope you're good. Now, the big story of this weekend is that Taylor Swift and NFL star Travis Kelce got married. The guest list apparently was over 1,000. Every celebrity that you can think was there. Adam Sandler officiated the ceremony. Apparently they turned Madison Square into like a huge magical garden. Now, I'm a Belfast gal, okay? If you're also from a small town, you'll get this. Because I need to shout out Jonathan Anderson. He's a Northern Irish fashion designer. Did Taylor Swift's wedding dress? Did Travis's suit? Like, are you kidding me? The whole way from wee Northern Ireland to the biggest celebrity wedding ever? I need to shout him out here. Moral of the story, small town syndrome cannot be a thing, okay? Dream big. That is the wholesome Sunday energy on Kiss right now. And I feel like our Irish dance queen Jazzy gets it. She's out there making big bangers with Calvin Harris right now. This is Satisfy on Kiss.

0: Big shout out to Sarah on the Kiss WhatsApp, enjoying the chins in the kitchen, making coleslaw for a barbecue later. Yes, Sarah, what a day for it. Do you know what though? How about we upgrade your garden for the next barbecue? With only £750,000, that is how much you could win on Kiss this week, £750,000. That is given like a full garden upgrade, okay? I'm talking like proper nice comfy garden sofas. You know the ones I'm talking about. Hot tub, like a paddling pill for the kids. Mini bar down the back for the football. £750,000 could make that happen. Could make your dream garden a reality. If you fancy getting involved, all you have to do is text the word WIN to 64100. Text to 250 plus your standard network rate. You can also head online and enter over at makemeawinner.co.uk. You'll find the rules for this network competition there. Or you can also phone us up on 03434 195096. Calls are charged at the standard rate. Gotta be over 18. We will be closing those lines on Friday at 5 p.m. We will be making that call on Friday evening after 5. Make sure your phone is up loud and proud. All you have to do to bag yourself £750,000 is answer that phone, babe. Answer the phone. We will then pay that £750,000 straight into your bank account on Friday night. So if you fancy it, text the word WIN to 64100. And I've got new music to play you from the Kiss Hype List from Hugh Gale next.
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Oh, it's a Kiss anthem. I used to rinse this back in the day. A huge 2011 moment from Flo Rida and Sia. I'm Ivana with you. Hope you're good. You're on the Kiss WhatsApp with me. I want to say hey to Gabrielle and Lisa celebrating their first anniversary. Robin's having a kitchen disco. Big hi as well to Eve, Andy, Kevin and Jazz checking in too. 03-448-11-22-23 is the Kiss WhatsApp, by the way. Drop me a voice note. Let's get your voice on the radio. I want to know who you are, where you're listening. And I'm soundtracking your Sunday afternoon with something new now from the Irish Frank Ocean, okay? This is Femi and Noble.

0: I know I'm not alone in this, but my mood of this weekend is very much sat patiently waiting for Taylor Swift's wedding photos. Like, I'm going to tell my kids I lived through the royal wedding. Do you know what I mean? I'm very patiently waiting for the gossip. 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She's on the way next. Kiss.
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Cure 2009 Energy on Kiss. Sundays are all about nostalgia. The Black Eyed Peas, they are the ones that I next need to see, dear reunion, okay? It's Yvanna with you. I hope you're good. I did see that Fergie went to Taylor Swift's wedding. She's already posted about attending. She's already got the Instagram up, okay? I feel like this is for me. I get really guilty, like posting an Instagram photo of myself looking cute at someone's wedding without including the bride and the groom. Do you know what I mean? Like, do we use it as an excuse to dress up and just get the cute Instagram pic? Probably. Right now, I'm loving this summer. It's Talk to You.

0: so good every time. Soundtrack of summer 2016 from Justin Bieber. It's Kiss, I'm Ivana with you. Hopefully the sun is out wherever you are. You might be sat waiting for the footy later. I am definitely in that group of girls that like don't know much about football, but you know, we can appreciate the hype. We can appreciate the excitement of what's happening right now and just show our support in other ways, such as singing songs about the players.
1: Not Nottingham, not Bethlehem, not Johnham, not the hunchback of Notre Dame, not Honey Glaze Ham, well, not Spencer's Ham, not Alison Hammond, it's Bellingham.
2: Oh, yeah.
1: Ring a ding ding.
2: Ring my Bellingham.
1: Ring my baby.
0: Jude Bellingham needs to jump on that, okay? That is a song ready to go, okay? This is the silly side of TikTok that we love. I am obsessed. And I feel like our British babe, Olivia Dean, she'd be with us, okay, girls? I've got her on the way for you, along with Ariana Grande. Next.
3: Kiss. Kiss.
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16: 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Say yes to fresh.

Big Sunday sing-song. The nostalgia is so real. And that is what Sundays are all about here on KISS. Out of office, still very much on. We're on our weekend. England playing tonight. If you want to spread some love, get on the KISS WhatsApp right now. I want to hear from you. 03-448-11-22-33 is the number. And Prosper and Clooney just elevating that afternoon energy right now for you. Pretty much been the sound of this summer. Let's do Free Your Mind.

0: It's Becky Hill with the bangers. Right, let's get you involved in winning £750,000. I do just want to first shout out our latest winner, Christina. Suddenly, she became the best partner ever.
1: I'm shaking.
2: We suddenly got a joint account.
1: We don't.
0: Suddenly, your other half just wants to stay in the good books. We have to open up a joint bank account now. This could be you next, okay? With £750,000 in your bank account this time next week. Like, enough cash to just take it. Spoil yourselves for the rest of the summer. To get in the draw for £750,000 on Kiss this week, all you have to do is text the word WIN to 64100. Text to 250 plus your standard network rate. You can also head online and enter at makemeawinner.co.uk. You'll find the rules for this network competition over there. Or you can phone us up. The number to do that is 03434 195096. Calls are charged at the standard rate. Got to be over 18. We will be closing those lines on Friday at 5 p.m. We will then be making the call after then. So, babes, get your phone up loud and proud. My phone is always on silent. So make sure that doesn't happen. Because as long as you answer the phone, you have instantly just won £750,000. We will be paying that 750k straight into your bank account on Friday night. If you fancy it, text the word WIN to 64100. And I've got huge dance energy on the way from Milky and Mulgrab.
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I'm Ivana with you. And you know what? If there is one festival that is on the very top of my bucket list to go to, it's Tomorrowland in Belgium. Bebe Rexha is headlining it. She's playing at it later on this month, and she's asked David Guetta to personally put her playlist together.

0: Sunday were a song, it would be Billie Eilish, Birds of a Feather. It's Kiss. I'm Ivana with you. I've got one of our favourite Kiss hands for you. After 5 o'clock, Tate McRae is on the way. And Bruno Mars, he is coming to the UK later this month. So we got to warm up next. Kiss.
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7: Welcome to your Sunday evening. I'm Ivana, hanging out on Kiss with you. I've got the OG Tate McRae banger for you after we do Bruno. Play.

0: This is screaming. We are right in the middle of summer right now, living our best lives. First weekend of July on Kiss. And these girlies are so spot on with the vibe.
1: Hey Kiss, it's Holly.
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1: And Ellen. And we're on our way back to Essex after a lovely weekend away with the girls in Norfolk.
4: We are loving the tune. Woo!
0: Yes, Hans, that is the energy I'm looking for. 03448112123. This is Earrings.

0: The na-na-nas of the 2000s were just so iconic. Icon on Kiss. I'm Ivana with you. Want to say hi to Izzet and Ollie checking in on 03-448-112-233. They want to shout out Archie on his birthday. Happy birthday, Archie. Also, Belle says that she's hibernating with her dad right now in the garden, hibernating for the fitty. See, this is what I'm thinking. Sunday night telly tonight. I feel like you're either waiting for the football or you're waiting for the Love Island movie night. The drama that is going to be coming on TV tonight, like our World Cup, I feel like a lot of us girls, was Charlene Murphy walking into the main villa. We can relax now. She's in. I saw loads of hands having Charlene watch parties. Like, us girls just love hyping each other up. Do you know what I mean? And I'm doing exactly that next on Kiss with Zara Larsson and Tyler on the way.
1: What if the person you've spent years trying to forget suddenly knocked on your door? In Russell Tovey's debut novel, Starlings, two estranged brothers are forced to face the past they thought they'd left behind. 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Russell Tovey's Starlings, now on Audible. 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

I think this was my favourite Ed Sheeran era. Ed jumping on the drum and bass with Rudimental. Absolute banger. Now I've got the latest from Ariana Grande to play you next in Kiss. You might have thought that she kissed Glinda goodbye after Wicked, but you know your mate who's got an alter ego on a night out. I feel like Glinda is always going to be her alter ego, like she's not going away. Not Ariana putting Glinda on the remix is our Larson. It's giving

0: A huge 2013 Avicii moment soundtracking your Sunday on Kiss. We are right bang in the middle of the summer of sport right now. F1 started today in Silverstone. It's Wimbledon season. The footy's on. And I can imagine there's like actually nothing better than seeing these events live, like making a day out of it, seeing what all the fuss is about with the strawberries and cream. I've actually always wanted to try that. We could help you get there with a load of cash on Kiss this week. So if you are a big sports lover, 750k could be your next trip or your next sport event sorted. 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Got to be over 18. We will be closing the lines on Friday at 5 p.m. and we will make the call after then. 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I've got something viral to play you next from Dominic Fike.
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0: So this is our new playlist that we update over on our app Rayo every single Friday. Basically, a whole load of brand new tracks that we just want you to know about. We think you're going to love them. We think they're going to hype you up for your weekend. This one comes from Silva Bumpa. He's a producer from Sheffield. He's one of the leading artists in the UK garage and bassline scene. He's just dropped this new one and it's now become one of his most requested songs on his sets. Here's my thought process, right? Love Island's on tonight. It's movie night. This belongs on Love Island. When the girlies are sat doing their makeup, the boys are showering outside, they're getting ready for the night ahead. Silva Bumpa on Kiss with his brand new one. It's on tonight.

0: I'd say the biggest weekend news is about Taylor Swift marrying NFL star Travis Kelce. Yes, for the Swifties. But basically, Travis Kelce does this podcast, right, with his brother Jason. Their most recent guest on the podcast is Prince William. And the way they introduced him was just the most American thing ever.
1: The president of the English Football Association.

0: Yeah, I feel like Prince William reacts how probably most of us Brits would.
1: That is quite an intro, guys. Amazing.
0: Americans are just the best to hype guys and girls ever. Prime example, B&B and Hayley Williams next.
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5: 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I'm just going to eat more bean.
3: Pardon?
5: 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It's the perfect way to start your morning.
2: 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Tyler West and Chloe Burrows. Kiss Breakfast.
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9: Great result.
10: Thanks, Peter. 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And don't forget, league action live on Monday night. Then it's over to Europe for the big one, live on Tuesday. Then the even bigger one, live on Wednesday. Then it's the other European competition.
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0: It's hyping up your Sunday night with big bangers like this from David Guetta and Bebe Rexha. I do have the latest to play you next from Alex Warren. I think he's like Justin Bieber's biggest fan.
1: I used to email Justin Bieber growing up. I saw he would skateboard. I was a competitive skateboarder growing up. And so I'd be like, oh, we should skate sometime. And like thinking he would read it. And I had to delete all of my DMs the minute this all happened. There was like 400
2: of
1: them.
2: Oh my goodness.
1: Yeah, there's probably a restraining order. I don't know.
2: Oh no.
0: It's given like that awkward interaction when you see someone at a party that you know, but you haven't met them before and you have to like act like you don't know who they are. We love you, Alex. This is one of his latest. I love it right now. Playing on Kiss. It's Fever Dream.

0: This is what I need Bruno to bring to the UK when he's with us on tour later on this month. That's what I like. I'm Yvanne on Kiss with you. You might be getting hyped for England versus Mexico tonight. 1 a.m. What are we thinking about 1 a.m? Apparently pubs are staying open until 5 a.m. Nah, not for me. Walking out whenever the birds are cheeping. That gives me PTSD to afters back in the day. Like staying way longer than intended. Leaving like a zombie. Fully respect you though, if you're heading out, whether you are or you're staying at home. If we're soundtracking your warm-up party tonight on Kiss, come and shout yourself out on 03-448-11-2233. I'd love to hear from you. I've got a brand new dance anthem from Hugel playing next. Kiss.
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back to 2014 when Calvin and Ellie were making bangers like this outside on Kiss. Big head of Lynn on 03-448-112-233. Just home from the Sunday shift, ready to recharge for the match tonight. Here, if you are attempting to stay up for it. I saw a new way people are drinking coffee. It's called a coffee bomb. It actually sounds quite nice. It's basically a shot glass with espresso, lemon juice, sugar crystals dropped into soda. So there's a new way for you to get some caffeine in tonight. I mean, what is wrong with a good old instant coffee? Do you know what I mean? Bella K now.

0: Sorry, breaking news today. Apparently, Justin Bieber is going to be performing at the football finals halftime show. 19th of July, BTS, Madonna, Shakira, and Justin Bieber. Oh my goodness. That is going to be like Justin Bieber's biggest live show ever. The only and quickest way to get there is by winning 750k with us. £750,000 is up for grabs on Kiss this week. That could get you to that football final. See Justin Bieber live, see Madonna live, Shakira, BTS. All you have to do to win that 750k, get in the draw by texting the word win to 64100. Text to 250 plus your standard network rate. You can also head online and enter over at makemeawinner.co.uk. You'll find the rules for this network competition there. Or you can phone us up on the number 03434195096. Calls are charged at the standard rate. Gotta be over 18. We will be closing the lines on Friday evening at 5 p.m. and then we will be making that phone call. It is so easy to win this cash, okay? 750k will instantly be yours as long as you pick up the phone. It doesn't matter what you say. As long as you do not let it go to voicemail, we will be paying that £750,000 straight into your bank account on Friday night. If you fancy it, text the word win to 64100. I mean, Justin Bieber and football, that is like the perfect couple dates.
1: 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The one you didn't see coming, but now you've got it on repeat. 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Every link up.

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0: James Hype Ferrari, sounding so good every time. It's Yvonne on Kiss with you, hyping up whatever is on the agenda for your Sunday night. Do you know what I love? I love that the German football manager, Thomas Tuchel, is convincing parents to let the kids stay up tonight.
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0: 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Do you know what? Send them in on Tuesday. It only happens every 4 years. Come on. I feel like

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12: We are hanging on to the weekend by a thread. It's Tatum Sorting soundtrack on Kiss. We've got Samba to play and Dave Thames is going to start.
13: Let's get the party started. See you at the bar, you was hardly talking. That's when I knew that your heart was scarring. Friends to lovers need a part to star in. Like, wait, babe, let me.

0: 1-2-3. We're going to have to do some tunes on Kiss. I've got to keep you awake then, right? Milky, a dance banger coming in next.
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0: And next Friday is no different. Because we appreciate this summer is busy with the football, gigs, festivals, a list as long as your arm with plans to do, right? So we want to make you rich so you don't have to worry about money and have to say no to all these plans because you can't afford it. 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And deadline to enter, 5 p.m. this coming Friday, the 10th of July. 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

0: Katie Price was on Kiss Breakfast earlier on this week. Did you see? Catching up with Chloe Burrows. We asked her, what would you do, Katie, if England brought it home and won the World Cup?
1: I would do a naked shoot.
2: Perfect. With the Kiss logo.
1: Yes.
2: Gorgeous.
1: And I'd cover my private parts with the Kiss sign.
2: That's so polite.
1: Go back to page 3 styling. Yeah.
0: If there was any motivation for the lads to do well tonight, let that be it. Katie Price. Nuts part 2, is it? Wow. It's got to happen now.
3: Kiss Breakfast.
2: Isn't it Feral Era?
4: I'm stepping down from my position of going out. Retirement is a time for personal growth.
2: Don't be too loud, I'm really hungover.
4: Oh God, Chloe, get over it, man. It's Friday, right?
2: Sit there and just have that bean.
4: That's what I'm going to think. I'm just going to eat more bean.
2: Pardon?
4: Nice. It's the perfect way to start your morning.
3: Yeah. Tyler West and Chloe Burrows. Kiss Breakfast.
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21: We got the energy.
22: Ladies and gentlemen.
23: Woo! Let's bounce it.
0: Sunday motive for me is always Baff and a fake tan. So if you're doing that right now, should we do Bieber and Peaches? That's relaxing, isn't it?

0: 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I'm laughing because I've just found out the maddest thing about her house.
1: I'm living in a haunted house right now.
2: Stop it.
1: I'm living in a haunted house.
2: Give me some details.
1: But it's fine. Like, is it love, though? Love the ghost. Like, super nice, friendly ghost.
0: What do you mean, super nice, friendly Casper the bloody ghost? Not a chance. I will be Gemma Collins, get that fire exit door. Apparently, she had a mate stay over recently, and a mate was, like, trying to wind up the ghost and was like, if you're there, spirit, make us known. Turn the TV on if you're there. And the bloody ghost turned the telly on. No chance. I'd be off, mate. Is this song to do with a ghost? Don't know.

0: Escape is on my TikTok, and now you've just played it.
1: Kiss sounds even better in the sun. Just say, play Kiss.
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also, do you remember an advert back in the day? I'm pretty sure it's still going, actually. Compare the Market, but it's got those meerkats in it. I didn't know these were still a thing. Apparently they are. Joel Corry has done a tune with the meerkats. With Sergey.

0: 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You've got to be over 18 to play. Deadline is this coming Friday, the 10th of July, to enter. I know it's a little while away, but if you're hearing this now, you might not hear it again. 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
2: 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Me and James Hall are waking you up on Kiss Breakfast all week while Tyler and Chloe are on holiday. 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

0: you. Obviously, we are officially in summer now. Ibiza season is well and truly here, and BB Rexha, by the sounds of it, is up for it.
1: You guys will say Ibiza. How do you guys say it? I say Ibiza, but you guys say
2: Ibiza.
3: Yeah.
1: Ibiza.
3: Or Ibiza.
4: Yeah. Or just Ibiza.
2: Yeah, Ibiza.
1: Well, you know, can I tell you something funny? Ibiza in Albanian means butt.
0: Sounds about right. Tell you what, there's a lot of butts in Ibiza. I've been plenty of time. Way Lineker knows. And hopefully you will this summer.

0: that. You're the one playing football. It's all right. We've got the tunes to keep you up this evening on Kiss After 9. Akon and new Zara Larsson playing next. Kiss.
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13: Street. So usually, this is the point where I'm going like, oh, let's go to Betty Buys. But now, you're staying up, aren't you, for the England match? It's Kiss. I'm Jordan Lee, and this

be stopping, neither are you. Because this weekend officially does not end until 5 a.m. tomorrow morning. If you are going to one of the pubs to watch the match tonight, good luck. Don't do a me on Kiss Breakfast on Friday and kind of forget, oh yeah, I need to be in work. Let's keep it moving with Raven and Nate. Bella Kay is a warm-up for you. I love it, I love it, I love it.

0: It's bringing the beach in levels to your ears on a Sunday night when everyone is not going to bed, are they? By the way, if you aren't watching the football, you're still allowed to stay up and your boss cannot say a single thing about it. If you are late to a meeting or like not doing anything until 12:30, you're fine. You're off the clock. Justin Bieber next.
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11: Maybe it's time to get rid of the rattle. 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

been another one of those weekends that is completely chaotic, unbelievable, but everyone's had a good time. And a special shout out to Pride in London. Happy Pride. There was a rumour going around that Madonna was going to turn up, to the point at which more police were shipped in because they thought the gays would riot if that happened. To be fair, if you saw any of this stuff from Madonna's launch party on Thursday night as well, woof, it was a riot. We could honestly go to war and win anything. Prosper Clooney now on Kiss. This is Free Your

Let's get the party started. See you at the bar, you was hardly talking. That's when I knew that your heart was scarring. Friends to lovers need a part to star in. Like, wait, babe, let me

0: Floor's having a new resurgence. And Pitbull is so excited because in a week's time he's going to break the world record for the most amount of people at a ball cap at the same place. Wild. Yes. Right, all eyes on the game starting at 1 o'clock. But either way this goes, imagine having £750,000 in your bank account this Friday to either A, celebrate, or B, take yourself somewhere where you don't have to think about it. £750,000. 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The rules for this network competition are there. Or call 03434195096. Your calls are charged at the standard rate. It's over 18s only. Lines are closing at 5 p.m. this Friday. Gemma Atkinson's going to be making that call. And if you answer your phone, £750,000 is yours, mate, in your bank account this Friday. Get yourself out that fire exit door. It's open for you. £750,000 if you want it. Text win to 64100. Get that done. I've got you the latest Ariana Grande banger and the weekend. Ladies and gentlemen.
1: Breakfast.
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4: 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Tyler West and Chloe Burrows. Kiss Breakfast.
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21: You know what you're getting with a football away game. 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Tactical discussions.
22: Just needs to shoot.
23: Yeah, exactly.
21: Cue for the turnstiles. Trying to get a chant going. Halftime pies. Hoping for a last-minute winner. Happy with the point. Sometimes in life, you just know what you're getting. Like a luxury bed and a great night's sleep at Premier Inn. 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

Kiss with Timeless. I think Ariana Grande might have been the only person on the planet not at Madison Square Garden for Taylor Swift's wedding, which I still, up until the point those billboards came out, I thought was a joke. I did not think anyone would get married in an arena. And now if that's a possibility, I'm not going to say no to it. You know, a sensible wedding of 20,000 at the O2, it'd be wild. Ari now, hate that.

0: speak her name and she shall appear. Taylor Swift on Kiss. That is the fate of Ophelia. There is literally nothing anybody knows about this wedding of Taylor Swift's. Like, it's under lock and key because it was in Madison Square Garden, wasn't it? The only thing I did hear, though, is apparently Taylor Swift walked down the aisle to a string version of her own song. And I, look, you might have an opinion about it. I am going to say Slay. Big Slay. I will do that. I'm going to become an artist and do that. Tyler and Alex Warren next.
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0: Kiss. 3 hours to go. I know, hold my hand. It's going to be fine. Oh, this is a bit weird, isn't it? Alex Warren and Iggy Azalea in a sec first. Tyler and Chanel.

Yeah, huge this year. Blessings. Calvin Harris playing on Kiss. I've been seeing all of the prep for tonight on socials. It is mad. Big ups to you if you are not going home and you are going to be heading out to a pub very soon. Can you spare a thought for Scotland, though? Because they don't really have anything to do. My Scottish family were like, well, I'm not staying up. I was like, well, you should stay up for a little bit. My favourite thing that I've seen Scottish people do is there was a Morrison's supermarket in Fife in the Mexican section, completely sold out of stuff. Do you know what I love about being Scottish? Is just being that petty. I love it. I love it. I will always be that petty. It's Kiss. I'm Jordan Lee with Drake.

0: Still makes me cackle that Joel Corry has managed to team up with the Meerkats from Compare the Market to do a little remix. But it's kind of going off. This is mad.
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0: Jeez.
3: 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Yeah, we got the vibe, it's simple.
0: What? How did that happen? I really want to know what the email conversation is. Hey, you are nearly 2.5 hours away from the World Cup, and I've got you boosted with Doja Cat next.
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doing an all-nighter? 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As someone who has been doing it quite recently, my top bit of advice, and this is going to sound absolutely boring, just drink as much water as possible.

0: Tiesto and Tuvaluu. It is Heroes dropping on Kiss. 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Call 03-434-195-096. Calls are charged at the standard rate. It's over 18s only. The lines are closing at 5pm this Friday. You can win the lot by answering your phone. So pick up your phone to win £750,000. 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Text the word win to 64100. You could be winning that cash this Friday. Stick there for Dominic Fike and Shakira and Burna Boy, because football. Make me a
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just over 2 hours until the footy begins. I've been hearing about the stadium as well, the Azteca Stadium. It sounds mad. It's like really high up, so people are going to struggle to breathe. I'm like, yeah, but who came up with that idea? See, I'm still learning about football. So much so that my favourite part about it so far has been the FIFA album. I am obsessed with it. And Shakira and Burna Boy has just done this.

0: But you have got to stay right here on Kiss. You got the soundtrack to keep that mood boosted all the way through to 1 a.m. And then let's debrief tomorrow. Yeah? It's all right. I'm not going to be petty. I know I'm Scottish, but I'll be fine, right? Stay here for Snoop Dogg, Joe, Ariana, and Hugo. They're next.
1: 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Sounds like this.
2: 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Little bit feral. Not going to lie.
3: 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Come on.
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0: Nice. It's the perfect way to start your morning.
1: 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Tyler West and Chloe Burrows. 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